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0: When God be for you, who can be against you? Hallelujah. Kim Harper Johnson with you, and listen, get those Bibles ready. Got some spiritual food for your soul. That's where I give you a scripture to read for yourself. And what a blessing it is to be able to read and know God's word for yourself. Amen. All right, get those Bibles ready. Spiritual food for your soul is straight ahead. Here's John P. Key with a church medley.

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1: The steadfast love of the Lord never ceases. His mercies never come to an end. They are new every morning. Great is our God's faithfulness. Listen, we've got more hits on the way, keeping you uplifted, encouraged, and inspired. Got CC Wine and Spray, Kenny Lewis, God Did It. I'm Kim Hartford Johnson with you. Thanks for listening in. And yeah, get ready. Next weekend will be a holiday weekend. Yeah, that's right. Labor Day holiday weekend. Yeah, Monday, the first Monday in September, September 7th, is Labor Day, celebrating American workers and just laborers everywhere. All of you hard and smart workers. It's going to be our day, right? And our weekend. Labor Day, the first Monday in September, which this year is September 7th. Labor Day. Get ready to pull out the grills and let's get ready to celebrate, right?
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1: 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With God, all things are possible. We serve a miracle worker, talking about Jesus. Kim Harper Johnson with you. Here are the Winans with that classic, The Question Is.

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1: Praise God in the sanctuary. Oh, he's worthy to be praised, from the rising of the sun to the going down of the same. Kim Harper Johnson, yeah, that's me, keeping you company on this happy sunny day. Got a great one for you. It's new. Jason Nelson, Made New.

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1: Ed Long is back with you once again. We are in the sanctuary. 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
2: 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Hallelujah.

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Montgomery, what's going on? 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Be sure to check out BIN, the Black Information Network, on Montgomery's 99.3. 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
1: So did you watch the airing of the Stellar Awards? This guy closed it out. This is John B. Key right now doing the church medley.

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0: 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We love hearing from you on the talkback mic. You know why? It just kind of encourages us.
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1: So this year's Stellar Awards was hosted by Kirk Franklin. Here he is right here with Karen Clark Shear. This song is called Thank You for Everything. In a few minutes, I got three things you did not know, or maybe you did, about the Stellar Awards. It's coming up right after this.
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Montgomery's number one for gospel. Hallelujah, 104.3. Getting quite comfortable hanging out in the sanctuary. Your brother Ed Long is back with you once again. I want you to have an awesome

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1: Ed Long is here with you, hanging out in the sanctuary. So this coming weekend is Labor Day weekend. Yeah, so you know what I got for you? I got some grilling tips. Yeah, I'll share them with you in a minute. I'll share one with you in a minute. All right, hold on. Right now, Anthony Brown, Group Therapy.

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1: See, I don't want to do too much spoiler alerting, but Yolanda Adams sang a little bit on the Stellar Awards, the 41st Annual Stellar Awards, which I was watching a little bit earlier. Actually, I just got finished watching it again just before I came on.

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1: 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We are in the sanctuary. I'm playing Canton Jones. Praise on go.

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1: 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We'll do it right after this from LaShae Knox and Ernest Pugh.
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the last day of August. And we are moving into the end of the year. Man, we are coming close to the fall season. Man, this summer has gone by so quickly. And this year sped by so fast. And that's why it's my pleasure to bring you today's edition of the new Donnie McClurkin Show. That's my job. That's my joy.

inspirational message, we've got this whole entire show just for you. And you better believe me, it's music that you can live by. And it all happens right here, only here. So let's get this party started.

0: P.J. Morton, one of my favorite artists. P.J. Morton and the song Mercy. And before that, you heard Jordan Armstrong and the song My God. But now, it's time for me to take you back in time. It's time for our flashback song of the day.
1: What we're going to do right here is go back, back, back.
0: And I'm going to take you back 30 years, back to the year 1996. Now, in the year 1996, for trivia's

30 years ago, and in the year 1996, this song became a gospel classic. Fred Hammond with Radicals for Christ with the song, No Weapon.

Welcome back to the new Donnie McClurkin Show. I'm your host. That's right. I'm your host, Donnie McClurkin, playing the greatest music in the world just for you. And let's continue with Tim Bowman Jr. and the song

0: That was Kirk Franklin with Looking For You. And before that, you heard Nobody But God from Tim Boltman Jr. And now it's time for our question of the day, better known as Let Donnie Cook.
1: Let him cook. Let him cook now. Let him cook.
2: Let Donnie cook.
0: Now, we're going to let Donnie cook a little differently today. My producer, T-Storm, he posed a question for the listening community. Now, what was that question?
3: Okay, so now this question was inspired by a conversation that I had with Todd Delaney and discovered we had something in common. Check this out. You're a family man like myself. My government name is Terrence.
4: Okay.
3: It appears we have something in common where we named all our children after our first initial.
4: That's right. It is a tradition in my home, bro. So, and I told my wife when we was dating, I said, listen, now, we ain't going to have no J's and no K's. You know what I'm saying? This is a TD household. Right. And, my dad started it in my home, and I wanted to keep that alive. He passed away. And I just think it's so much to a name, too, man. Like, a name, like, the power behind, the strength behind a good name. When you got a good name in the earth, and when God blessed my name, you know, I'm proud for my kids to carry those initials and that last name. Right. So, yeah.
3: So Todd Delaney named all his children with T names to make sure they have his initials, T-D. I did the same exact thing. All my kids have T-B. So my question is, what's the special story behind your name or the name you've given your children? Again, what's the special story behind your name or the name you've given your children? Donnie, back to you.
0: 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Amen. 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Only on the new Donnie McClurkin Show. 20 years at it. 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

Welcome back, everybody. Welcome back to the new Donnie McClurkin Show. And I told you, we've got our new summer song. That's right, we've got our new summer song. And it's from Lady Bonita Shelby. That's right, Bonita Shelby out of Ypsilanti, Michigan. She's the first lady of Burning Bush Church of God in Christ. She's the mother of Shelby Five, the wife of Bishop Don Shelby. And she stepped out on her own with a great production and a song called Call on Jesus. This woman can sing. And this is our new summer song. And I want you to call in and let me know what you think about this new summer song from Bonita Shelby, Call on Jesus. Give us a call at 1-888-420-7710. Give your name, where you're calling from, and what you think of this new song. And for your listening pleasure, here it is, Bonita Shelby and Call on Jesus.

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1: Hi, this is Donnie McClurkin, and I've got an inspirational message just for you. There's a great difference between happiness and joy. There's a great stark difference between happiness and joy. Happiness is based on what happens. And if what happens is positive, it gives us a sense of happiness. But joy? Joy is from a divine place. Joy comes from God. Joy comes from confidence in knowing that no matter how bad things are, you've got God on your side. That even in the most crying times, the most trying and crying times, your heart will never be overwhelmed because joy will always remind you that weeping may endure for a night, but joy always comes in the morning. Never lose your joy. Keep your faith strong in God and keep your mind stayed on Him, and you will have joy unspeakable.

That was Vashawn Mitchell with the song Joy. Now, listen, it's time for me to go, but I love every one of you. And by the grace of God, we'll be back tomorrow, same time, same station, with more of the greatest music in the world. But know that I love you, and know that I appreciate you so greatly.

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1: 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Right now, enjoy this one. It's Kurt Carr and the Kurt Carr Singers.
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He working. 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

work it, work it, work it, work it, work it.

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Hallelujah 104.3, Montgomery's number one for gospel hits. It's time on your early morning praise party with me, your girl, Sherry Mackey, to get a happy. We get a happy when you share your testimony at 844-885-9425. 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You know we overcome by the blood of the Lamb and by the words of our testimony. What God has already delivered you from, He's already healed you, He's already blessed you, will be a blessing for somebody

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The songbird of the South, Dottie Peoples, for my good. 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You're inside the party, your early morning praise party. With me, your girl, Sherry Mackey. We got today's word coming up right now. Enjoy Jordan Armstrong. My God.

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Montgomery's number one for gospel hits, Hallelujah 104.3. Dwayne Woods, When Singers Meet, Let Go. Come on and let God have his way. You're inside the party, your early morning praise party with me, your girl, Sherry Mackey. You're about 7 minutes away from today's word. Stand strong in God's armor. We got your Bible experience on the way. We're talking more with Corinne Hawthorne. But right now, Daryl Pettis, Strength and Praise. Yes, Lord.

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0: Hallelujah 104.3, Montgomery's number one for gospel. It's music from Pastor Mike Jr., and I got it. Got that power of the Holy Ghost, yeah. Got a brand new walk on this beautiful Monday, another Lord's Day. How you doing? I'm Tracy Bethay, glad to be in your company. The choir master, Ricky Dillard, is on the way. It's Beverly Crawford, and he's done enough.
1: The song just simply says, if he doesn't do anything else, he's already done enough. Bishop Brown.

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0: Hallelujah 104.3. It's our right to get your praise on. That's music from Charles Jenkins, and This Means War. I'm Tracy Bethay, delighted to be in your company. Here is his brand new single. Yeah, and he performed it last evening. It's Kirk Franklin, Karen Clark Sheard with Thank You for Everything.
1: I just want to say,

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1: It's music from Byron Cage, and I will bless the Lord at all times, and his praises shall continually be in my mouth. I'm Tracy Bethay, glad to be in your company. For Fred Hammond and the Choir Room is on the way. Here's Edwin Hawkins with a classic, and God will take good care of you.

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1: That's music from the Kirkcar Singers and In the Sanctuary. I'm Tracy Bethay. Happy Monday to you and yours. It's Lachey Knox and Ernest Pugh with Right There.
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1: The legendary Clark Sisters, yes, blessed and highly favored. I'm Tracy Bethay, glad to be in your company on this beautiful Monday. PJ Morton is coming up. Here's Doc McKenzie and the highlights, and come on board.

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1: It's music from the choir master Ricky Dillard and Grace. I'm Tracy Bethay. Happy Monday to you and yours. It's Bishop Larry Trotter, and the Lord is blessing me right now.

104.3 Hallelujah FM. Hey, it's Tracy Bethay, and if you're looking to make some new connections and discover new opportunities, you need to be at Delta Fest 2026. 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
1: Ah, yes, your gift looks good on you and you wear it well. That's music from Donald Lawrence. I'm Tracy Bethay. Got Promises from Lisa Noel Smith and the Brown Singers coming up. Well, here's music from the Winans. It's a classic and it's called

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It's music from the Rose of Gospel, Dorinda Clark Cole, and Take It Back. I'm Tracy Bethay, glad to be in your company on a beautiful Monday indeed. Here's Jason Nelson with Madison Ryan Ward and Made New.

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1: 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Canton Spirituals right now. Lachey Knox, Ernest Pugh, right there.
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1: Coming up, the choir master, Ricky Dillard, opened my eyes. He was looking clean at the Stellar Awards. I saw it. I captured it. Make sure you follow me soon. Blakey. All right, we're talking about our Monday motivation. What's that scripture for you?
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1: I'm so excited. New music from Kirk Franklin. He performed it on the Stellar Gospel Music Awards. Did you see it? What did you think? It features Kieran Clarke-Sheard. Let's take a listen. Thank you for everything.
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1: 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He did a great job along with Daryl Wall, Stellar Gospel Music Awards. 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
1: When she takes the mic, you know something is about to happen. Anything can happen with Kira Clark Sheard. We're talking about the goodness of God. It's Monday. Give thanks.
2: God is good. That's all we need from you. God is just that good. And he's God and God alone.
1: 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Coming up, we got Ty Tribbett, who was magnificent as well. 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
1: Gotta do your part too. I know God is there, but faith without works is dead. Right now, a new from Anthony Brown and Group Therapy. Always be good.